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2: 魔术。
1: Yes. Napkin.
3: Napkin.
0: Beep beep beep beep beep beep beep.beep beep beep beep beep beep beep beep.
2: Oh no.
0: Beep beep beep beep beep beep beep. Oh. Oh. Gutsy. Good. Beep beep beep beep beep beep beep. Di di di di di di
2: di di di di.
1: Newspaperino.
0: Beep beep beep beep.
1: That's in Italian.
0: Oh.
2: It's alive, Gertzi alive. Beep beep beep beep beep beep beep.
0: Beep beep beep beep beep beep.
2: Do you want some food? Do you want some food?
1: Champagne.
0: Yeah.
2: Champagne. Yes.
4: I
2: will do the champagne in the newspaper trick.
1: No.
2: Champagne in the newspaper trick. I fold the newspaper like a folder, like this.
4: Uh-huh.
2: Now we'll pour the champagne in the newspaper like this.
1: No way.
2: Uh-huh. All the champagne in the newspaper.
4: Uh-huh.
1: I could do that.
2: And I do like
4: no,
2: this.
4: You
2: It's gone. It's gone. Mayo. Mayola. Mayola. It's gone. No champagne. Oh, no champagne. No champagne. No champagne. Mayola. It's gone. It's gone. It's gone. 16,000 pieces of newspaper, but no champagne whatsoever. Where is the champagne? It's gone. It's gone. It's gone.
4: Hey.
2: Woo-hoo. Yes way.
4: Love you.
1: Oh.
4: Oh.
1: Oh, more champagne.
4: No.
1: Champagne?
4: Really?
1: Oh.
0: More shoe.
2: The champagne back in the newspaper where it belongs. Champagne back where.

0: witness the beautiful culture that we are seeing today. It's amazing to see that Chinese people and South Africans coming together as a unity and get to express their cultural values. And it was nice. We tried loads of food, new food, tried new stuff. And even the tea that they sell over there, it was amazing. For me personally, I had a nice experience.
1: You know, it's my first time at the Mid-Autumn Festival of the Chinese. I feel it's good for us youth to enjoy and experience such new cultures, learn different cultures. It's a very awesome experience.
2: 开心的一天从干干净净开始，再忙再拼也要好好吃饭，适量运动，活力满满，记得喝水，加速代谢，好好休息，迎接美好的明天，偶尔放空身心，保持良好的心态，用健康记录美好生活。
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